0: La radio de la gente de San Juan. Antena 1.
1: Sorry I'm late. I just got caught up watching the Pirates of the Caribbean marathon. Have you seen those things?
2: Oh, yeah, those are great.
1: Well, I checked out the track and I loved it. And I wrote you this big, sexy hook I think you're going to really dig.
2: Oh, wow, that's great. Awesome. Cool. Should we just lay it down?
1: Boys, let's get to it.

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1: This is RuPaul.
2: And this is Martha Wash.
1: We are reporting to you live
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1: Baby, the stuffing got heavy.
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Online, all the time. Reach us on www.antena1sanjuan.com.au.

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1: Antena 1,